if you're planning a wild international getaway, here's a quick lesson on how not to clear border security. A fugitive in China tried to sneak across the border using someone else's stolen passport. Realizing that he didn't look like the guy's passport that he stole, he had a doctor literally glue a pair of fake ears onto his head so that way he would better, closer, match the passport photo. Everything was going smoothly until he stepped into the passport control. That's when the glue completely gave out, causing his fake ears to peel right off of his head in front of the border guard. Now, even though he's got some fake ears, you gotta hand it to him for trying, because honestly, Border Patrol spotted that fake disguise from miles away, because they were all ears.

I like it like that. Chris Kenner. 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
1: It's Craig Bailey, your host for an hour of music by Pink Floyd every week on Floydian Slip. 55 years ago, Pink Floyd was in Pompeii recording what would become their concert film, Live at Pompeii. It was back in theaters just last year. Restored, remastered, sounding great. We've got some music from that and much more coming up on the next Floydian Slip. Coming up Sunday night at 10, right here on Sunny 105.7.
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3: With your weather flash, I'm Bill Banks, UCtoday.org. 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Tonight, partly cloudy with a low around 41. Saturday brings sunny skies with a high near 65. Saturday night will be clear with a low around 42. Sunday features sunny conditions with highs near 70. As we move into Monday, mostly sunny skies will prevail with a high near 60. Currently it's 55 and overcast. For UCtoday.org, I'm Bill Banks with your weather flash.
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1: 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Johnny Cash.
2: Well, if you're a child that grew up in the 90s, you may remember a movie that was hockey based that just kind of was a big impact on your life. A lot of 90s kids seem to refer to this particular movie. We'll talk about it. It's coming up in just a few more minutes. We've got more of the Terry Dean program still yet to come.

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1: Well, let's find out what happened on this day back in 1959. Chevy debuted the Corvair, the short-lived rear-engine compact car. It was 1967. Several members of the Grateful Dead were arrested for alleged possession of reefer. It was 1971. Soul Train premiered in syndication back in 1971. It was 1982. Jack and Diane by John Cougar Mellencamp hit number one on the pop singles chart. And it was 1992 that the movie The Mighty Ducks was released, starring Emilio Estevez as a lawyer sentenced to coach a hockey team as his community service.
2: The Cory Chamber of Commerce is hosting the Bring the Boom Back Spaghetti Dinner Saturday, October 24th to help raise funds for the fireworks display during Cory Fest next June. The dinner will be held from 4 till 7 p.m. at Enchanted Beginnings, 18700 Conaway Road in Cory. Tickets are $15 and include spaghetti, salad, a roll, and a drink. 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That's Saturday, October 24th from 4 till 7 p.m. at Enchanted Beginnings in Cory.
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0: This 1979 hit by Randy Van Warmer was written about not only breaking up with the love of his life, but also the fact that his car totally broke down on his way to work and was useless after that. I guess inspiration comes from everything, right?
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5: With your Weather Flash, I'm Bill Banks, UCToday.org. Brought to you by WeatherTech. Tonight, partly cloudy with a low around 41. Saturday brings sunny skies with a high near 65. Later Saturday night, clear conditions will bring a low around 42. Looking ahead to Sunday, it will be sunny again, with a high near 70. Currently, it's 54 and overcast. For UCToday.org, I'm Bill Banks with your Weather Flash.
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What a great song to daydream to. 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Oh, yeah. 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
5: With your weather flash, I'm Bill Banks, UCtoday.org. Brought to you by WeatherTech. Tonight, partly cloudy with a low around 41. Saturday brings sunny skies with a high near 65. Later Saturday night, clear conditions with a low around 42. On Sunday, it will be sunny with a high near 70. Currently, it's 53 and clear. For UCtoday.org, I'm Bill Banks with your weather flash.

remember when the Chop 40 list used to have instrumentals and they'd be in the Chop 10? I miss those days. And we bring those back for you here at Sunny 105.7. 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

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You can hear us all around the world. That way you don't miss out on any of our way cool programming. Right?

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Big Al's heart is a pounding. Must be some heavy duty rock and roll coming up. I'm betting it's Van Halen. Here's Sammy Hagar's debut with the band back in 1986.

Stuck on Third Shift? Well, I'm right here with you. Gonna keep you company all night long playing the songs you love to remember here on Sunny 105.7, Canada's greatest hits. I'm your pal, Big Al Knight.

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1: Hey, it's Craig Bailey, your host for an hour of music by Pink Floyd every week on Floydian Slip. 55 years ago, Pink Floyd was in Pompeii recording what would become their concert film, Live at Pompeii. It was back in theaters just last year. Restored, remastered, sounding great. We've got some music from that and much more coming up on the next Floydian Slip. 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
2: 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Jenner McLean beat Harbor Creek 27-19. 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
5: With your weather flash, I'm Bill Banks, UCtoday.org. 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Tonight, mostly clear with a low around 41. Saturday brings sunny skies with a high near 65. Later Saturday night, clear conditions with a low around 42. Looking ahead to Sunday, sunny with a high near 70. Currently, it's 51 and clear. For UCtoday.org, I'm Bill Banks. Thanks with your weather flash.
6: Come.

This is from Michael Jackson's Off the Wall album, released in 1979. Would you believe it? This song was first offered to Karen Carpenter before Michael grabbed it. How about that? Go to it, Michael.

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And my honey, ram-a-lama ding dong, forever. And when I say dip, dip, dip, dip, dip, you know I mean it from the bottom of my book.

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0: The Salt Church in Cory will host Christian comedian Brad Stein for a comedy show on Saturday, October 25th. 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Promotional information encourages families to attend and describes the event as an opportunity for real-life stories, faith, and comedy. 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
1: You know what was on the jukebox in the front. 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
3: 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Jenner McLean beat Harbor Creek 27-19. McDowell over Cathedral Prep 37-13. 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
6: With your weather flash, I'm Bill Banks, UCToday.org. Brought to you by WeatherTech. Tonight, mostly clear with a low around 41. Saturday brings sunny skies with a high near 65. Later tonight, clear with a low around 42. Looking ahead to Sunday, sunny weather continues with a high near 70. Sunday night will be partly cloudy with a low around 46. Currently, it's 49 and clear. For UCToday.org, I'm Bill Banks with your weather flash.

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Back in 1985, Eric Carmen had a hit with the song Make Me Lose Control. Well, the record company made him change the title and the lyrics. 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
3: 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Sharon blanked Titusville 40-0. Jenner McLean beat Harbor Creek 27-19. McDowell over Cathedral Prep 37-13. Hickory topped Erie 36-15. Iroquois over Cochranton 48-26. And Meadville beat Franklin 20-15.
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6: With your weather flash, I'm Bill Banks, UCtoday.org. Brought to you by WeatherTech. Tonight, mostly clear with a low around 41. Saturday brings sunny skies with a high near 65. Later Saturday night, it will remain clear with a low around 42. Sunday features more sunshine, with temperatures climbing to around 70. Currently, it's 48 and clear. For UCtoday.org, I'm Bill Banks with your weather flash.

And there it is, a line shot up the middle. Look at him go. This boy can really fly. He's rounding first and really turning it on now. He's not letting up at all. He's going to drive the

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I'm your pal Big Al Knight, and I'm keeping you company all night long. Let's head over to some 1967 soul with the great Jackie Wilson.

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And hey, I'm Big Al Knight.

0: Project 16442 will host a Halloween dance on Saturday, October 17th from 7 to 11 p.m. at the Home Show Building at the Erie County Fairgrounds, 13993 Route 8 and 89 in Wattsburg. 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

during his recording career, Bobby V had 38 Hot 100 chart hits, and 10 of them reached the top 20. And he had 6 gold singles on top of that. Here he is doing his 1961 classic, Take Good Care of My Baby.

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1: 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I'm Casey Petrowski from The Beatles Show. 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
2: 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Sharon blanked Titusville 40-0. Jenner McLean beat Harbor Creek 27-19. McDowell over Cathedral Prep 37-13. 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And Meville beat Franklin 20-15.
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4: With your weather flash, I'm Bill Banks, UCtoday.org. 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Tonight, mostly clear with a low around 41. Saturday brings sunny skies with a high near 65. Saturday night will remain clear with a low around 42. Looking ahead to Sunday, sunny conditions are on the way with a high near 70. Currently, it's 47 and clear. For UCtoday.org, I'm Bill Banks with your weather flash.

reaching number two on the Billboard Hot 100 back in 1962. That's Mr. Gene Pitney. 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
3: 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Jenner McLean beat Harbor Creek 27-19. McDowell over Cathedral Prep 37-13. Hickory topped Erie 36-15. 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And Meville beat Franklin 20-15.
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6: 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Brought to you by WeatherTech. Tonight, patchy fog with mostly clear skies, a low around 41. Saturday brings sunny conditions with a high near 65. Later Saturday night, mostly clear with a low around 44. On Sunday, sunny skies and a high near 70. Sunday night features partly cloudy skies with a low around 46. Currently, it's 47 and clear. For UCToday.org, I'm...

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Julian Lennon sent in a demo to Charisma Records back in 1985. He used an assumed name. He didn't want anybody to know that he was John Lennon's son. He wanted to get a record deal all on his own. Kudos to Julian. This is his biggest hit, Too Late for Goodbyes, a song about his dad. 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

Whoa! I'm Big Al Knight, the Round Mound of Sound, and you're listening to Sunny 105.7 all through the wee hours of the morning. 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
3: 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Jenner McLean beat Harbor Creek 27-19. 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And Meville beat Franklin 20-15.
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5: With your Weather Flash, I'm Bill Banks, UCToday.org. Brought to you by WeatherTech. This morning, sunny with a high near 65. Tonight, mostly clear with a low around 41. Tomorrow brings sunny skies with a high near 70. Sunday night will be partly cloudy with a low around 46. Currently, it's 46 and mainly clear. For UCToday.org, I'm Bill Banks with your Weather Flash.

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0: Union City Volunteer Fire Department will host a sportsman's raffle on Saturday, October 24th at the UCVFD Social Hall, 50 2nd Avenue in Union City. 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
2: John and Heidi.
0: It's the weekend. My beautiful bride is here at my side. Hello, Heidi. How are you doing?
1: Hello, John. I'm well. How are you?
0: I also am well. And I'm excited to visit with my guest today. And this is somebody that Heidi's probably going to be like, oh, who cares? But I think he's hilarious. He's a very funny stand-up comic. Marcus Monroe. Do you know who that is yet?
1: I do not.
0: Okay, now if I tell you how you know him, he's the comedian who has the viral videos where he goes on a subway in New York City and does stand-up comedy. The one he was dressed like the devil. And another one, he's dressed as different characters and he's doing stand-up comedy to a bunch of people who are just riding in the subway. And I don't know why I find it so humorous, but I do. It's so funny. And, you know, you wouldn't want to have 100 people doing this. But the fact that he thought to do this, I think, is just funny. And I'm excited to chat with him. So we're going to talk about some fun things he has coming up. Again, his name is Marcus Monroe. And even if you don't know the name, you've probably seen his viral videos. They've gone to millions of people. We'll chat with him in a bit.
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0: Now, with today's reason to party, here's my beautiful bride, Heidi Small. What do you have for me there, Heidi?
1: Well, today is No Sugar Day.
0: Oh, okay.
1: And I have the 7 best sugar-free cocktail recipes that I sent over to you.
0: Well, look at that.
1: And that's honestly, it's a good thing to try to cut that completely out of your diet if you can, because it's so not good for you.
0: There are some people who have to, because they're like, oh, I'm diabetic, I can't have sugar. But there's other good reasons not to, even if you're not diabetic, even if sugar is not an issue for you, because it's a lot healthier to not have that much sugar. So if you're like, hey, you know what? I probably could have it, but I'm going to avoid it anyway. That might be cool. I've got a link to those drinks in the show notes for today at johnandheidishow.com.
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5: For UCToday.org, I'm JT reporting. Pennsylvania's statewide archery deer season opens today and runs through November 20th of 2026. Hunters may harvest 1 antlered deer per license year. Hunters may also take an antlerless deer with each required license or permit. The archery season reopens December 26th and runs through January 24th of 2027. The 2026-27 season marks the first year with Sunday hunting expanded across all Sundays within the official season dates, with the exception of migratory game birds. The Union City Farmers and Makers Market will hold its final market of the season from 9 a.m. until 1 p.m. at 48 South Main Street. The fall and Halloween-themed event will feature about 30 vendors, along with the crafts and activities for children, and also a trunk or treat. That's today. Things to do this weekend, today only, at 6:30 p.m. It's the Corey YMCA's charity auction at the Fork and Barrel Restaurant. At 7 p.m., Garland Fire Department is hosting its turkey party. Doors open at 6 p.m. Admission is free. That's it for now. JT reporting.
6: President Trump is backing Alabama's Republican candidate for governor, Tommy Tuberville. In the latest stop in his midterm push, Trump told supporters Friday they have to get out and vote. Trump is pumping up Republican candidates as he celebrates the groundbreaking of Mobile's new $4 billion bridge. And reports say the Fly Dubai co-pilot, accused of stabbing the captain of a passenger jet mid-flight, was previously banned from flying over fears he had adopted radical ideological views. Liz Warner has more.
7: The pilot was grounded by Oman Air in 2024 after the airline found out he had been visiting radical Islamic websites and he was assigned to a desk job. The reports indicate officials are now investigating how the Omani national was cleared to be in the cockpit of a Fly Dubai plane headed for Israel. Passengers and crew were able to subdue the suspect before the plane carrying 174 people landed safely in Saudi Arabia.
6: I'm Jim Forbes.
4: Varsity football results from Friday night. 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Cambridge Springs shut out Union City 35-0. Fort LaBeouf over Slippery Rock 42-13. Sharon blanked Titusville 40-0. Jenner McLean beat Harbor Creek 27-19. McDowell over Cathedral Prep 37-13. Hickory topped Erie 36-15. Iroquois over Cochranton 48-26. And Meville beat Franklin 20-15.
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10: With your Weather Flash, I'm Bill Banks, UCToday.org. Brought to you by WeatherTech. Today, sunny with a high near 65. Tonight, mostly clear with a low around 44. Sunday brings sunny skies with a high near 70. Sunday night, partly cloudy with a low around 46. Monday, sunny with a high near 60. Currently, it's 44 and clear. For UCToday.org, I'm Bill Banks with your Weather Flash.

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1: Kenadota Lake's greatest hits.
2: John and Heidi.
0: Now, big screen, little screen. Did you ever watch Darkwing Duck?
1: I did.
0: So, and I watched DuckTales, but I did not watch Darkwing. I remember it was like the very end of DuckTales is when that came out. But there's now a new DuckTales animated series with Mark Hamill and Seth Rogen and a bunch of other people. The green light has been lit. And Bob Saget's final project is finally going to be seen, even though he passed away 4 years ago.
1: Whoa.
0: He was just 65 years young when he died. A trailer for the documentary is out on October 7th. So it's going to be coming soon. But I do have information if you want to see that in the show notes for today. And time for a vocal warm-up because Glee might be coming sooner than you think. There's a reboot in the works right now. When that TV show was on, it
1: Our
0: won
1: daughter
0: so many awards.
1: Loved that show.
0: Six seasons. Yeah, I know. It was on for 6 seasons. It won 6 Emmy Awards, 4 Golden Globe Awards. It just kept winning and winning and winning. So anyway, more details on that in the show notes for today at johnandheidishow.com.
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0: Heidi, did you know that seals can stay underwater for long periods by slowing their heart rate and storing extra oxygen in their muscles?
1: Isn't that cool?
0: Yeah, it helps them dive deeper in search for food. Mm. So I don't think I could do any of those things. I can barely hold my breath long enough. Like when we go swimming and things like that,
1: right.
0: I'm not a big fan of the whole underwater thing.
1: Okay.
0: Because, what are you looking at me like that for?
1: I don't know.
0: Jeez, why are you
1: good
0: in such
1: story,
0: a
1: John.
0: Silly mood today? 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We don't know everything, but now we know this.
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10: 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Brought to you by WeatherTech. Today, sunny with a high near 65. Tonight, mostly clear with a low around 44. Sunday brings sunny skies with a high near 70. Sunday night, partly cloudy with a low around 46. Monday, sunny with a high near 60. Currently, it's 44 and clear. For UCToday.org, I'm Bill Banks with your Weather Flash.
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1: Try

0: Now, surveys and studies and such, we definitely love our pets, just not everywhere. A new survey of 2,000 people in the U.S. found the biggest objection to having pets present come when food or healthcare is involved. Restaurants top the list where you don't want to see pets. 48% say they'd be irritated to see a pet sitting in the pet in a restaurant. I could see that. Grocery stores came next, 45%, followed by a doctor's office or a hospital, 39%. Coffee shops, 32%, 29% object to having pets in the workplace, in an office. The number dropped for airplanes, though, down to 27%. Arenas and stadiums, 26%. Public transit, 22%. Hotels and public beaches tied for 18%. So apparently Fido is welcome. Maybe not where your entree is or your operation is, but most other places. And I can tell you, I think more and more people are taking pets because they're, I'm trying to think of what the right word is. There's a name for it. Like, I was going to say a seeing eye dog is one thing, but there's another name. Service animal. Thank you, Heidi, for not telling me. Thank you. So I think you're seeing more and more of them for that reason. It's like you've checked out completely. Surveys and studies and such on the John and Heidi Show.
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0: Time now for the joke of the day with my beautiful bride, Heidi Small. What do you have for me? You've been in a silly mood. They must be good today.
1: I have some good ones.
0: All right.
1: What did the Dalmatian say after dinner?
0: Woof.
1: That hit the spot. And how do celebrities stay cool?
0: How?
1: They have a lot of fans.
0: A lot of fans. That's how Heidi stays cool. She has a lot of fans.
1: Yeah.
0: Here's the thing.
1: Oh, yes,
0: fun.
1: I do.
0: Quite often, I'll be out doing things because I'm involved in the community. I go out. I get involved. I help at things.
1: I do
0: and
1: not.
0: The number one question I have when I'm out, people are like, where's Heidi? Is Heidi here? I'm like, dude, I'm right here. I'm helping. Heidi's not. She's at home. Probably watching Psych, if I was going to guess.
1: Or Frasier.
0: Yeah, one of those two. Or Monk lately as well. So that is the joke of the day on the John and Heidi Show.
3: For UCToday.org, I'm JT reporting. Pennsylvania's statewide archery deer season opens today and runs through November 20th of 2026. Hunters may harvest one antlered deer per license year. Hunters may also take an antlerless deer with each required license or permit. The archery season reopens December 26th and runs through January 24th of 2027. The 2026-27 season marks the first year with Sunday hunting expanded across all Sundays within the official season dates, with the exception of migratory game birds. The Union City Farmers and Makers Market will hold its final market of the season from 9 a.m. until 1 p.m. at 48 South Main Street. The fall and Halloween-themed event will feature about 30 vendors, along with the crafts and activities for children, and also a trunk or treat. That's today. Things to do this weekend, today only, at 6:30 p.m. It's the Corey YMCA's charity auction at the Fork and Barrel Restaurant. At 7 p.m., Garland Fire Department is hosting its turkey party. Doors open at 6 p.m. Admission is free. That's it for now. JT reporting.
4: The U.S. Supreme Court will reconvene Monday for a new 9-month term and is expected to consider whether laws that ban semi-automatic rifles violate the Second Amendment, as well as the legality of voting laws that require proof of citizenship. The justices will also decide how much authority parents have over children who identify as transgender, if immigrants must remain in detention while they await deportation, and if lawmakers can sue oil companies for their role in climate change. The new report claims a New York prosecutor did not review witness statements in the case of an alleged gang rape at a Cornell University frat house. NBC News says it found university police spoke to witnesses about the rape, but that the district attorney did not review the statements before deciding not to bring charges and based his decision on the statement the accuser gave police. The 20-year-old accuser has filed a lawsuit against the university and seven frat brothers who she claims sexually assaulted her over the course of hours while she was under the influence of drugs and alcohol. I'm Lisa Taylor.
5: Major League Baseball Division Series starts today. Game 1's American League Yankees at the Rays. Garrett Cole against Drew Rasmussen. White Sox visit the Guardians, a battle of southpaws. Chicago starts reliever Hagen Smith. The Guardians go with Parker Messick. In the National League, the Dodgers host the Braves. Ace Tarek Skubal gets the baseball. Padres at the Brewers. It's Robbie Ray against Jacob Mizorowski. College football, number 2 Georgia hosts Vandy. Number 3 Notre Dame's at North Carolina. 7th-ranked Alabama visits Mississippi State. In the NFL in London, Commanders quarterback Jaden Daniels is out against the Colts for a second straight game with a dislocated left elbow. Vikings star wide receiver Justin Jefferson will sit out against the Dolphins with an ankle injury. The Rams' Aaron Donald will sit out against the Eagles. Puka Nacua returns. Philadelphia wide receiver Devontae Smith is out. And Ravens outside linebacker Trey Hendrickson will have surgery on his broken right finger. He'll miss Baltimore's game against the Titans. That's sports. I'm Trey Bender.
6: 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Jenner McLean beat Harbor Creek 27-19. McDowell over Cathedral Prep 37-13. Hickory topped Erie 36-15. Iroquois over Cochranton 48-26. And Meadville beat Franklin 20-15.
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10: 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Brought to you by WeatherTech. This morning, sunny with a high near 65. Tonight, mostly clear with a low around 44. Looking ahead to Sunday, sunny with a high near 70. Sunday night brings partly cloudy skies with a low around 46. Currently, it's 43 and clear. For UCToday.org, I'm Bill Banks with your Weather Flash.

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1: Canadota Lake's greatest hits.
0: Time now for the scoop of the day. A rare Pokemon Pikachu illustrator card has sold for a whopping 5 million big ones.
1: Woo!
0: The card went for 4 million at Heritage Auctions in Texas. The buyer premium pushed it up to 5 million. 39 were produced in after a 1998 illustration contest in Japan. So that's when they did this. This particular card, graded PS9, is one of just 15 at that grade. The artwork was created by a person who is the original designer of Pikachu. I'm not going to even try to say their name because I'll get it wrong. And your kid could either be wasting their time playing video games or getting a college scholarship for it. Esports scholarships are becoming increasingly common in the U.S., and high school gamers are being recruited a lot like athletes. According to the North American Scholastic Esports Federation, more than 3,000 schools now offer esports programs ranging from clubs to varsity teams. The National Association for Collegiate Esports, founded in 2016, now includes more than 16,000 student athletes. 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
1: Wow.
0: Two gamers even landed full rides. Of course, these are not casual gamers playing in their parents' basement. They're reaching professional levels, and that's extremely difficult. So if your dad told you you're wasting time playing video games, you might want to share today's show notes. I've got the whole story in the show notes for today at johnandheidishow.com.
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2: John and Heidi.
0: Time now for the movie quote of the day. You're going to probably get this one from 1984. These go to 11.
1: Oh.
0: What's that movie, Heidi?
1: Oh my gosh.
0: You know it. Describe it. Tell me a little something about it.
1: It's the band, the mock band.
0: Spinal Tap.
1: Thank you. I was never going to be able to get that out of the gray matter today.
0: It's called This is Spinal Tap. Nigel said that. That is from 1984. These go to 11. I've got a couple of good ones coming up that you're going to probably get right, but there's one that's going to be a little too tough for you.
1: All right, we'll see.
0: Have to be on the edge of our seats to see. That is your movie quote of the day on the John and Heidi Show.
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6: With your weather flash, I'm Bill Banks, UCToday.org. Brought to you by WeatherTech. This morning, sunny with a high near 65. Tonight, mostly clear with a low around 44. Looking ahead to Sunday, sunny with a high near 70. Sunday night brings partly cloudy skies with a low around 46. Currently, it's 43 and clear. For UCToday.org, I'm Bill Banks with your weather flash.
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1: So I have some more of the top Googled things with your health problems. Pennsylvania is breast cancer genetic.
0: Oh, okay.
1: And how often should I work out?
0: Okay, those are good.
1: South Dakota.
0: All right, my home state.
1: Yep, what is lupus? And how long does food poisoning last?
0: I have a question. What is lupus? And how long does food poisoning
1: last? And South Carolina doesn't have a list. Oh. They just have one.
0: Okay.
1: This is the only thing that they're asking, apparently, in South Carolina. Why do I bruise so easily?
0: That is the number one thing that people are asking.
1: There's like no other options. Like every other state has the top five or six.
0: Yeah.
1: South Carolina has one.
0: What are we doing? What's going on?
1: What is happening in South Carolina?
0: I just don't get it. I don't know.
1: That's news to me.
0: That is also news to me.
3: For UCToday.org, I'm JT reporting. Pennsylvania's statewide archery deer season opens today and runs through November 20th of 2026. Hunters may harvest one antlered deer per license year. Hunters may also take an antlerless deer with each required license or permit. The archery season reopens December 26th and runs through January 24th of 2027. The 2026-27 season marks the first year with Sunday hunting expanded across all Sundays within the official season dates, with the exception of migratory game birds. The Union City Farmers and Makers Market will hold its final market of the season from 9 a.m. until 1 p.m. at 48 South Main Street. The fall and Halloween-themed event will feature about 30 vendors, along with the crafts and activities for children, and also a trunk or treat. That's today. Things to do this weekend, today only, is 6:30 p.m. It's the Corey YMCA's charity auction at the Fork and Barrel Restaurant. At 7 p.m., Garland Fire Department is hosting its turkey party. Doors open at 6 p.m. Admission is free. That's it for now. JT reporting.
4: President Trump is claiming an agreement has been reached with Europe to release a massive amount of diesel oil reserves. The news comes as prices for diesel have surged. AAA reports Friday's national average for a gallon of diesel is $6.37. The Russia-Ukraine war, as well as the war in Iran, have put pressure on the world's diesel supply. Reports say the Fly Dubai co-pilot accused of stabbing the captain of a passenger jet mid-flight was previously banned from flying over fears he had adopted radical ideological views. Jim Forbes has more.
5: He was grounded by Oman Air in 2024 after the airline found out he had been visiting radical Islamic websites and was assigned to a desk job. The reports indicate officials are now investigating how the Omani national was cleared to be in the cockpit of a Fly Dubai plane headed for Israel. Passengers and crew subdued the suspect before the plane carrying 174 people landed safely in Saudi Arabia.
4: I'm Lisa Taylor.
6: Major League Baseball Division Series starts today. Game 1's American League Yankees at the Rays. Garrett Cole against Drew Rasmussen. White Sox visit the Guardians. A battle of southpaws. Chicago starts reliever Hagen Smith. The Guardians go with Parker Messick. In the National League, the Dodgers host the Braves. Ace Tarek Skubal gets the baseball. Padres at the Brewers. It's Robbie Ray against Jacob Mizorowski. College football, number 2 Georgia hosts Vandy. Number 3 Notre Dame's at North Carolina. 7th-ranked Alabama visits Mississippi State. In the NFL in London, Commanders quarterback Jaden Daniels is out against the Colts for a second straight game with a dislocated left elbow. Vikings star wide receiver Justin Jefferson will sit out against the Dolphins with an ankle injury. The Rams' Aaron Donald will sit out against the Eagles. Puka Nacua returns. Philadelphia wide receiver Devontae Smith is out. And Ravens outside linebacker Trey Hendrickson will have surgery on his broken right finger. He'll miss Baltimore's game against the Titans. That's sports. I'm Trey Bender.
7: Varsity football results from Friday night. 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Cambridge Springs shut out Union City 35-0. Fort LaBeouf over Slippery Rock 42-13. Sharon blank Titusville 40-0. Jenner McLean beat Harbor Creek 27-19. McDowell over Cathedral Prep 37-13. Hickory topped Erie 36-15. Iroquois over Cochranton 48-26. And Meadville beat Franklin 20-15.
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10: With your weather flash, I'm Bill Banks, UCtoday.org. 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This morning, sunny with a high near 65. Tonight, mostly clear with a low around 44. Today brings sunny skies with a high near 70. Sunday night will be partly cloudy with a low around 46. On Monday, sunny with a high near 60. Currently, it's 42 and clear. For UCtoday.org, I'm Bill Banks with your weather flash.

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9: 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Today we feature a John song that was first released in Britain as track 2 on side 1 of the album, A Hard Day's Night. It was released as a single in the U.S. as the B-side of the single, A Hard Day's Night. An instrumental version of today's song was released on the A Hard Day's Night album in America, but the actual song is track 1 on side 2 of the album. And today's song is performed in the train compartment scene of the movie, A Hard Day's Night. Here's I Should Have Known Better on your Daily Beatle Break.

0: Well, that's going to do it for this edition of your Daily Beetle Break. I'm Dave Marino. Thanks for joining us. And we'll catch you right here next time. 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
1: Fun fact for you, Heidi.
2: What's that, John?
1: You can be ruled to lose a chess match if you show too much cleavage. I found that out the hard way. Just kidding.
2: I think that's fair. Chess. You're trying to distract people.
1: Fun fact for you, Heidi.
2: What's that, John?
1: For 5 years, Webster's Dictionary accidentally included a word that does not exist. The word Dord. D-O-R-D.
2: D-O-R-D.
1: I think we should make that a word now. Fun fact for you, Heidi.
2: What's that, John?
1: The miniskirt's name was inspired by the Mini Cooper car. So that car was already out, and then when they came up with a short miniskirt, they're like, we're going to call that the Mini Cooper, the Mini Skirt. Yeah. Fun fact for you, Heidi.
2: What's that, John?
1: You didn't have your first dream until you were about 3 or 4 years old. I don't know how they know that.
2: I don't know how they know
1: they're
2: that.
1: They're talking
2: either.
1: To two-year-olds, asking about their dreams, and they're like, what's a dream? And we'll do one final fun fact for you, Heidi.
2: What's that, John?
1: Amber-colored rear turn signals are statistically proven to reduce collisions by about 28%. So that's pretty cool. I like that. Several fun facts. Now you know. Thanks for listening to the John and Heidi Show.
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The plane was way overdue, so I went inside to the airline's desk, and I said, "Sir, I wonder why 1203 is so late." He said, "Oh, they probably took off late, or they may have run into some turbulent weather and had to alter their course." I went back outside and I waited at the gate, and I watched the beacon light from the control tower as it whipped through the dark ebony skies as if it were searching.

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1: Canadota Lake's greatest hits. John and
0: Heidi. Time now for the question of the day. This one's for you, Heidi. 20% of couples argue about spending too much money on this. I don't think we've ever argued about this.
1: Food?
0: Yeah, groceries. Yeah. Have we ever argued about the...
1: No, because as far as we're concerned, you can never have enough food. So that's never been an issue for us.
0: Heidi buys generic brands of things. And I remember she brought some generic brand ketchup one time. And I had just read a book from Heinz. So I had been indoctrinated. And I do like Heinz. And I was like, we can never let this happen again. And we've never had ketchup that's not Heinz since then. So.
1: Well, the reason that I skipped the Heinz that month is because... Every time it got set on the table, you're like, did you know? I'm like, oh, my gosh.
0: About Heinz.
1: I cannot listen to this anymore.
0: If you ever want to sit down and chat about Heinz ketchup, I've got a whole book full of stuff in my brain. All right. That is your question of the day on the John and Heidi Show.
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5: With your weather flash, I'm Bill Banks, UCToday.org. 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This morning, sunny with a high near 65. Tonight, mostly clear with a low around 44. Today brings sunny skies with a high near 70. Sunday night will be partly cloudy with a low around 46. On Monday, sunny with a high near 60. Currently, it's 42 and clear. For UCToday.org, I'm Bill Banks with your weather flash.
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0: Time now for some weird news. Just so you're aware, there is an app called RunPee, R-U-N-P-E-E. You wonder what they do?
2: Yes, I do.
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2: Oh.
0: So you can run and urinate without missing anything important. It syncs with the movie. It counts down to suitable pee times. It vibrates in your pocket or wherever you have it when it's safe to go.
2: Wow.
0: And then it tells you what you missed when you return to your seat. RunPee.com.
2: That is fantastic.
0: Did you feel like that was needed?
2: Apparently it was.
0: Here's the thing. Go before the movie. The average movie is about 90 minutes to maybe 2 hours long. Unless you go to the new Spider-Man movie, that takes 6 days. We took my nephew. I could not believe
2: how long
0: it was.
2: Is this about done?
0: I finally Googled it. I'm like, how much longer is it? And I'm like, we got another 20 minutes.
2: It was crazy long.
0: I don't know why that movie. I could have very easily trimmed it down to 90 minutes. Anyway, go before you go. How's that sound? Weird news on the John and Heidi Show.
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1: 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John and
0: Heidi. Time now for the list. It is weekend. That means we have the funniest tweets of the week from women. I love these. These are so much fun. Here's one. Eldest daughters weren't born responsible. Somebody just looked at a seven-year-old and said, "You look like management." The main thing that I have learned from watching The Great British Bake Off is there are only two British emotions, shuffed and gutted. So I'm not sure what those are. I like this one. I think ducks are severely underappreciated for being able to walk, swim, and fly while somehow looking mediocre at all three. if you really want to hear Ed Sheeran without any opening acts, you can simply get put on hold with your bank. I like that. And then one more. Nobody gives Winnie the Pooh any credit for inventing the crop top. The funniest tweets of the week from women on the John and Heidi Show.
2: For UCToday.org, I'm JT reporting. Pennsylvania's statewide archery deer season opens today and runs through November 20th of 2026. Hunters may harvest one antlered deer per license year. Hunters may also take an antlerless deer with each required license or permit. The archery season reopens December 26th and runs through January 24th of 2027. The 2026-27 season marks the first year with Sunday hunting expanded across all Sundays within the official season dates, with the exception of migratory game birds. The Union City Farmers and Makers Market will hold its final market of the season from 9 a.m. until 1 p.m. at 48 South Main Street. The fall and Halloween-themed event will feature about 30 vendors, along with the crafts and activities for children, and also a trunk or treat. That's today. Things to do this weekend, today only, at 6:30 p.m. It's the Corey YMCA's charity auction at the Fork and Barrel Restaurant. At 7 p.m., Garland Fire Department is hosting its turkey party. Doors open at 6 p.m. Admission is free. That's it for now. JT reporting.
3: New York Governor Kathy Hochul is appointing a special prosecutor to the Cornell University frat house gang rape case.
4: She spoke to the police. She sat for hours and told them exactly what happened to her. In what world does the district attorney not even interview her or anyone else involved?
3: Attorney General Letitia James will be replacing the local district attorney after Hochul blasted Cornell police and the DA. A former student has filed a civil suit accusing several frat members of raping her at a party in 2024. District Attorney Matthew Van Houten did not originally prosecute the case because he says the original statement described the sexual conduct as consensual. A death row inmate who survived two lethal injections is now on a ventilator. Attorneys for Krista Pike says she remains in critical condition at a Nashville hospital after Wednesday's botched execution attempt. They say Pike is unconscious and being treated for swollen, burned, and blistered arms, which her legal team says is a result of pentobarbital that was injected into her twice during the failed execution. I'm Lisa Taylor.
5: Varsity football results from Friday night. 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Cambridge Springs shut out Union City 35-0. Fort LaBeouf over Slippery Rock 42-13. Sharon blanked Titusville 40-0. Jenner McLean beat Harbor Creek 27-19. McDowell over Cathedral Prep 37-13. Hickory topped Erie 36-15. Iroquois over Cochranton 48-26. And Meville beat Franklin 20-15.
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9: With your weather flash, I'm Bill Banks, UCToday.org. Brought to you by WeatherTech. Today, sunny with a high near 65. Tonight, mostly clear with a low around 44. Sunday brings sunny skies with a high near 70. Sunday night, partly cloudy with a low around 46. Monday, sunny with a high near 60. Currently, it's 48 and clear. For UCToday.org, I'm Bill Banks with your weather flash.

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1: Hello. This is Pastor Robert Orner of the Lincolnville Baptist Church, and I extend a warm welcome to you to attend our services there at 10:30 every Sunday. Romans 8 says, "We are united by faith with Jesus Christ and are adopted into God's family. We become joint heirs with Christ, for His Spirit joins with our spirit to affirm that we are God's children. Hence, we call Him Abba, Father." At Lincolnville Baptist, we strive to be a warm, loving, genuinely caring fellowship of believers who, by our words and actions, continually magnify and praise our Lord Jesus Christ and proclaim Him as King. As I've come to know and cherish our parishioners, I see champions of the faith who have overcome obstacles, faced fears. They have confronted spiritual battles equipped by the Holy Spirit with the armor of God. They are dynamic prayer warriors. They reach out and help those in need within the congregation and in the community. And they help to support missionaries in Haiti, where there is so much suffering and poverty. Someone has said, "People don't go to get warm where there is no fire." Well, the fire of the Holy Spirit blazes at Lincolnville Baptist, and I'm so glad I'm a part of this family of God. This is Pastor Robert Orner of the Lincolnville Baptist Church. Have a blessed day. 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
0: Time now for something special with Heidi Small.
1: So I have the final day of common phrases from other languages that and what they really mean. The first one is British English, but it is common in American English as well.
0: Oh, okay.
1: You're to be pleased as punch.
0: Oh, I've heard
1: I was pleased as punch.
0: Pleased as punch.
1: Means extremely happy with one's self.
0: Very pleased.
1: Smugly so.
0: So very pleased.
1: Yes. And Japanese say the cats jump.
0: Oh, wow.
1: And the meaning for that is a short distance or a quick little detour.
0: Just a cat's jump away.
1: Yeah.
0: Okay.
1: Apparently. Huh. Yeah. So that's it. Those are, we're done.
0: We're finished?
1: Over.
0: Wow.
1: Yes.
0: We should make up some things that we could start here and see if they catch on. I invented the word fantabulous.
1: Mm-hmm.
0: And now I've heard that. Other people have said that. But I said that way back in like 1980 something. Fantabulous. I'm pretty sure I invented it.
1: Should have copyrighted
0: it. Well, no, I don't need credit. It's not very good. But I'm saying we should come up with something that is good and then see if we can make that catch. So we'll work on that. That is something special with Heidi Small, and it was fantabulous.
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0: We always like to wrap things up around here with good news, and I think this is good news. 24-year-old man climbs a mountain with no gear to rescue a 75-year-old man. So this happened somewhere in Canada. This guy risked his own life to rescue an injured hang glider pilot trapped on the side of a mountain. Matthew Clark had already completed his own flight when he heard over the radio that a 75-year-old by the name of Stephen had crashed his hang glider into a tree on the side of this mountain. He was hanging in the harness about 200 feet below the top of this 2,585-foot mountain. His situation was getting dangerous quick. He was semi-conscious. He was suffering from concussion, severe fractures, had a leg wound, and he was starting to experience some trauma, and life-threatening conditions were rolling in. That's when this guy, again, a young boy, 24-year-old, decided, I'm going up there now. He didn't have any gear, but that didn't stop him. He said, I was comfortable in my element, and I went for it. He climbed up to the top. Then he dragged the injured man to a safer location, treated his knee wound, and then kept him warm while they waited for rescuers. So this guy probably saved this other man's life. He said, I was told that he probably would have lost his leg if I hadn't got him out of that harness. 8 days in the hospital from a concussion, broken ribs, and a whole lot more. And again, this young man was awarded a Carnegie Medal, and he absolutely, positively deserved that. So
1: wow.
0: That's very cool. Time to say goodbye, Heidi.
1: Goodbye, Heidi.
0: Goodbye, everybody. If you want to read that story, it is in the show notes for today at johnandheidishow.com.
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7: With your weather flash, I'm Bill Banks, UCToday.org. Brought to you by WeatherTech. Today, sunny with a high near 65. Tonight, mostly clear with a low around 44. Sunday brings sunny skies with a high near 70. Sunday night, partly cloudy with a low around 46. Monday, sunny with a high near 60. Currently, it's 48 and clear. For UCToday.org, I'm Bill Banks with your weather flash.
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2: Hey, we're here with Vinnie Spicciola, Alphabet of Rock. We're in the P artist this half hour. Yeah, we finally made it to P. We're going to start off with a group called the Pacers. They're getting bugged. I don't know who's bugging them, but somebody's bugging them. Then we're going to hear a double play from The Painted Ship. Ooh, these guys are really deep psychedelic.

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Yeah.

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1: 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He was voted twice as the most popular boy, and his wife was a homecoming queen. 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One of my heroes was Ranger Walker. 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

0: I love that W-U-K. 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
2: 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That's the Community Blood Bank Drive, Wednesday, October 7th from 11 to 3 at the Cory YMCA.
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4: 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Brought to you by WeatherTech. This afternoon, sunny with a high near 65. Tonight, mostly clear with a low around 44. Sunday brings sunny skies with a high near 70. Sunday night will be partly cloudy with a low around 46. On Monday, sunny conditions will prevail with a high near 60. Currently, it's 53 and clear. 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
6: What PR artist this half hour on Vintage Victoria Alpha of Rock? We're going to start off with Patty Page. I think she's actually singing about Pennsylvania. Don't we have an Allegheny moon? And then we're going to hear a triple play from Paul Anka.

This is Fabian. Boys and girls, moms and dads, let's all get together and help make all America a clean, safe, and helpful place, which we all can be proud of. Let's stop throwing litter on roads, streets, parks, and beaches. 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

Next up, we have a kind of a lesser hit from Paul McCartney called Hoping. Then we're going to have a double play from Paul Revere and the Raiders.

Finish this half hour of Peace Songs. Here's Paul Young with Every Time You Go Away. Well, maybe he shouldn't send her away.

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2: I'm going to start off this section of P songs by J.D. Higgins, Louis Prima, and then we're going to get a little hard with Alice Cooper and Bad English.
3: Honey, look at the price of them groceries. I'll swear if beef keeps going up, I don't know what we're going to do.

talking about only $10 per payday. I'll swear, boys, I just don't know what we're gonna do. I guess the next step for me is gonna be welfare. I tell you, it makes it hard on these country singers. Prices have been so doggone high. 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

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But you know, Muhammad Ali recorded it? Yeah, 1964. And on the flip side was a song called I Am the Greatest.

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3: With your weather flash, I'm Bill Banks, UCtoday.org. 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This afternoon, sunny with a high near 65. Tonight, mostly clear with a low around 44. Sunday brings sunny skies with a high near 70. Sunday night will be partly cloudy with a low around 46. On Monday, sunny conditions are on the way with a high near 60. Currently, it's 56 and clear. For UCtoday.org, I'm Bill Banks with your weather flash.
4: 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Wahoo had two great P songs. Here's Pictures of Lily and Pinball Wizard.

You might not believe this, but who were the number one selling American music act of the 70s? Yeah, there was a lot of them, but no, it was the Carpenters. Sold more records. Unbelievable.

0: According to FBI records, in 1970, Elvis once volunteered to become an informant for the agency because he didn't like the influence of the Beatles and other UK groups.
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2: We got old artists this half hour. We got, we're going to start off with Octopus. Yeah. And then another group called Opus. I had to look hard for these.

Next, we have the OJs, whose original name was the Mascots. They changed their name to the OJs to honor a disc jockey in Cleveland, Eddie OJ, from WABQ, who helped them reach success.

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1: President Trump will be in Ohio today to rally support for Republican candidates ahead of the midterm elections. Trump will be speaking at Vandalia Butler High School north of Dayton, where he's expected to give a ringing endorsement to the incumbent Republican Senator John Husted, who's running in a tight race against former Senator Sherrod Brown. A new report claims a New York prosecutor did not review witness statements in the case of an alleged gang rape at a Cornell University frat house. New York Governor Kathy Hochul.
2: She spoke to the police. She sat for hours and told them exactly what happened to her. In what world does the district attorney not even interview her or anyone else involved, or even request the full transcript?
1: NBC News says it found university police spoke to witnesses about an alleged gang rape at a fraternity house, but the district attorney did not review the statements before deciding not to bring charges. The 20-year-old accuser has filed a lawsuit against the university and seven frat brothers who she claims sexually assaulted her. I'm Lisa Taylor.
3: For UCToday.org, I'm JT reporting. Pennsylvania's statewide archery deer season opens today and runs through November 20th of 2026. Hunters may harvest one antlered deer per license year. Hunters may also take an antlerless deer with each required license or permit. The archery season reopens December 26th and runs through January 24th of 2027. The 2026-27 season marks the first year with Sunday hunting expanded across all Sundays within the official season dates, with the exception of migratory game birds. The Union City Farmers and Makers Market will hold its final market of the season from 9 a.m. until 1 p.m. at 48 South Main Street. The fall and Halloween-themed event will feature about 30 vendors, along with the crafts and activities for children, and also a trunk or treat. That's today. Things to do this weekend, today only, at 6:30 p.m. It's the Corey YMCA's charity auction at the Fork and Barrel Restaurant. At 7 p.m., Garland Fire Department is hosting its turkey party. Doors open at 6 p.m. Admission is free. That's it for now. JT reporting.
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5: 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Brought to you by WeatherTech. This afternoon, sunny with a high near 65. Tonight, mostly clear with a low around 44. Looking ahead to Sunday, sunny with a high near 70. Sunday night brings partly cloudy skies with a low around 46. On Monday, sunny conditions are on the way with a high near 60. Currently, it's 58 and clear. For UCToday.org, I'm Bill Banks with your weather flash.
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7: 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Wright.

Got another song here by Olivia Newton-John, Magic. 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
1: Now, this is quite interesting. A fashion designer has created a vibrant Hawaiian-style summer shirt featuring an abstract pattern, and he did it specifically to confuse AI-powered surveillance cameras. To the human eye, it looks like a, you know, typical tropical shirt. But facial recognition systems read the chaotic visuals as totally unidentifiable digital noise. So when you're walking down the street and, you know, there's a camera on you, the high-tech security grid, it'll look right past you because it doesn't really, it thinks you are digital static because of these shirts. So I guess finally, you know, a Hawaiian shirt that protects you from Big Brother and protects the rest of us from having to look at your chest hair.

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3: With your weather flash, I'm Bill Banks, UCToday.org. Brought to you by WeatherTech. This afternoon, sunny with a high near 65. Tonight, mostly clear with a low around 44. Sunday brings sunny skies with a high near 70. Sunday night will be partly cloudy with a low around 46. On Monday, sunny conditions are on the way with a high near 60. Currently, it's 60 and clear. For UCToday.org, I'm Bill Banks with your...
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0: fire. The best of Terry Dean.
1: So there is this nationwide study, and it ranked all 50 states based on pure entertainment value and the total amount of stuff to do while you're in that state. So, you know, not surprisingly, California took the top honors as the most fun state. I mean, they have Hollywood, they have all sorts of other entertainment venues there. Researchers evaluated everything from amusement parks and nightlife to outdoor recreation. And when they came up to it, California was first, but apparently West Virginia is not as exciting. I guess West Virginia didn't take the news too hard, though, because nobody could find anything fun enough to do to celebrate or complain about this report.

0: Cory Chamber of Commerce is hosting the Bring the Boom Back Spaghetti Dinner Saturday, October 24th to help raise funds for the fireworks display during Cory Fest next June. The dinner will be held from 4 till 7 p.m. at Enchanted Beginnings, 18700 Conaway Road in Cory. 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That's Saturday, October 24th from 4 till 7 p.m. at Enchanted Beginnings in Cory.
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2: If you've traveled around the country, are there places that you've stopped at and you're like, man, that was a total tourist trap? Well, a seasoned traveler who's visited all 50 states, done lots of things in each state, said, yeah, here are some of the disappointments he saw. Times Square in New York, which I kind of disagree with, because not only can you see a naked cowboy and a variety of other characters, which you have to pay a lot of money to have your picture taken with them, but it's still a freak show waiting to happen. The Las Vegas Strip, yeah, true, because everybody's just trying to get from one air-conditioned casino to the next. Bourbon Street in New Orleans and Mount Rushmore. A lot of people say Mount Rushmore is a tourist trap. So I guess the way they talk is that you could just save yourself a trip to Mount Rushmore and get the exact same experience at looking at all the angry faces waiting in line at the DMV.

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1: Hey, it's Craig Bailey, your host for an hour of music by Pink Floyd every week on Floydian Slip. 55 years ago, Pink Floyd was in Pompeii recording what would become their concert film, Live at Pompeii. It was back in theaters just last year. Restored, remastered, sounding great. We've got some music from that and much more coming up on the next Floydian Slip. 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
3: With your weather flash, I'm Bill Banks, UCToday.org. 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This afternoon, sunny with a high near 65. Tonight, mostly clear with a low around 44. Looking ahead to Sunday, sunny with a high near 70. Sunday night will be partly cloudy with a low around 46. On Monday, sunny skies are on the way with a high near 60. Currently, it's 61 and clear. For UCToday.org, I'm Bill Banks with your weather flash.
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10: Hello, and welcome to another edition of your Daily Beatle Break. Today we feature a solo Ringo song that was written by John Lennon and first released as the opening track to his third album, Ringo, in November of 1973. John wrote today's song after he saw the first TV airing of the Beatles' film A Hard Day's Night on BBC One in 1970. Ringo sings lead vocals and plays drums. John plays piano and sings harmony vocals, and George Harrison plays electric guitar. And today's song is one of only a few non-Beatles songs to feature three members of the band. Here's I'm the Greatest on your Daily Beatle Break.

Well, that's going to do it for this edition of your Daily Beetle Break. I'm Dave Marino. Thanks for joining us. And we'll catch you right here next time. Same beat time, same beat channel for your Daily Beetle Break.

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1: Well, in a dumb joke that got you in trouble, a 52-year-old man was arrested a couple of Sundays back at the Miami airport for joking with security that he had a grenade. Oh, dude, you're 52. You should know better. Then, in an almost unbelievable display of copycat foolishness, a 33-year-old man was arrested in the exact same airport the very next day for making the exact same quote-unquote joke. Both men were taken straight to jail, proving once again that the TSA check-in desks are completely joke-free zones. No humor allowed. Otherwise, you may go to jail.

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0: Brian Adams, Have You Ever Loved a Woman? The Union City Volunteer Fire Department will host a sportsman's raffle on Saturday, October 24th at the UCVFD Social Hall, 50 2nd Avenue in Union City. 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

0: the best of Terry Dean.
1: Have you heard about new college requirements? Some colleges say that they may be cutting the number of credit hours needed for a bachelor's degree. Instead of the standard 120 credit hours over 4 years, this new version, 70 schools across the country are rolling it out, they would chop it down to 90 credits, which means graduating faster, hitting the workforce earlier, but also saving a fortune on tuition and dorm food. And Texas is even working on a statewide guideline for it, though critics wonder if employers are going to take grad schools who have a three-year diploma seriously. But honestly, though, cutting out a full year of college sounds great for saving money, but terrible for the local dive bars that rely on seniors keeping the lights on.

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4: The search continues for a missing medical transport jet off the coast of Massachusetts. The Coast Guard said the FAA notified them that they lost contact with the Gulfstream early this morning, and there were six passengers on board. The Gulfstream G-100 was flying from Bermuda International Airport to Boston Logan International when it disappeared off the coast of Nantucket. National Weather Service radar showed an intense storm in the mid-Atlantic early today along the plane's projected flight path. Tennessee's prison commissioner is stepping down after this week's botched execution of Krista Pike. Governor Bill Lee said Frank Strada submitted his resignation today. His departure comes after Strada oversaw Tennessee's second failed attempt at lethal injection this year and amid bipartisan calls for his resignation. All remaining executions in the state have been paused. Governor Lee said he accepted Strada's decision to resign and thanked him for his dedicated service to Tennessee. Strada previously worked as deputy director of the Arizona Department of Corrections. President Trump will be in Ohio today to rally support for Republican candidates ahead of the midterm elections. Lee Mowen reports.
5: It's part of his rally trip to drum up support for Republicans. It'll be for U.S. Senator John Husted and gubernatorial candidate Vivek Ramaswamy. Doors to the Vandalia Butler High School Student Activity Center open at 3:30 this afternoon, with the event starting around 5:30. UC political science professor David Niven shared Vandalia is about ease to draw in a large crowd instead of hitting a particular media market.
4: The U.S. has suspended consular services in Brazil, citing security concerns, which prompted Australia to close its embassy just before the country's presidential election. Brazil's federal police said Friday they carried out preventative searches in Sao Paulo and near Brasilia, but found no evidence of a threat. The State Department did not specify the security issues or link them to Sunday's election. I'm Lisa Carton.
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0: With your weather flash, I'm Bill Banks, UCtoday.org. Brought to you by WeatherTech. This afternoon, sunny with a high near 65. Tonight, mostly clear with a low around 42. Looking ahead to Sunday, mostly sunny with a high near 70. Sunday night brings a slight chance of rain showers, partly cloudy with a low around 45. Currently, it's 62 and clear. For UCtoday.org, I'm Bill Banks with your weather flash.

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1: Have you heard about this new trend? It was online, so, you know, it has to be true, right? It's called pheromone maxing. What is it? It's deliberately skipping showers and ditching deodorant to let your natural scent shine through. Some guys are even wearing unwashed laundry and become biologically irresistible. I don't know if that's true. Scientists say human pheromone logic is totally unproven, and the actual women who have dated someone who's been doing this say their date just smells like a trash can on a hot July afternoon. And fellas, trust me on this. The only thing skipping a shower guarantees you that that first date will be your last date for a while.

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1: 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Photo ID is required. That's the Community Blood Bank Drive, Wednesday, October 7th from 11 to 3 at the Corey YMCA.
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1: Are toy aisles getting a total overhaul, or are we stuck in the past? Well, a brand new poll asked Americans if young kids should play with the exact same toys, or if boys and girls need totally separate play options. 52% of people say kids should be raised with similar toys, while 35% insist toys should match a child's gender. Those like keep it separate camp listed trucks, toy guns, tool sets as strictly boys-only items, while makeup and play dolls, baby dolls, tea sets are girls-only. That's the 35%. The 52% said it didn't matter. So the other, what does the other one say? Well, they're like, yeah, whatever. Honestly, dividing toys by gender is totally unnecessary. Every parent knows a Lego brick hurts just as bad when you step on it at 2 a.m., regardless of who put it there.

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3: With your Weather Flash, I'm Bill Banks, UCtoday.org. Brought to you by WeatherTech. This afternoon, sunny with a high near 65. Tonight, mostly clear with a low around 42. Looking ahead to Sunday, mostly sunny with a high near 70. Sunday night brings a slight chance of rain showers, partly cloudy, with a low around 45. Currently, it's 62 and clear. For UCtoday.org, I'm Bill Banks with your Weather Flash.
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1: So your smart home items might just be keeping a closer eye on you than you think they are. This one vacuum just busted a spouse in Taiwan. A man suspected his wife was stepping out on him, so he remotely fired up their camera-equipped robot vacuum. And sure enough, the little machine that could suck in all that dirt wheeled right past his wife and another guy lounging on the living room. The husband sued them both and won $15,000. But here's where the story takes a wild turn. The wife then countersued him for invasion of privacy, and she won her case. And now the husband has to pay her $5,000 and serve 5 months in jail. I mean, talk about a wild trade-off. He got the evidence. He won the cash, but now his Roomba is the only one in this whole situation getting a clean break. Ba-dum-ba.

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1: If you've ever pulled your kids out of school just for a few days to snatch up like cheaper flights, well, congratulations, you are in the majority. A brand new survey reveals that 92% of American parents have either yanked their kids out of class for a family vacation or would totally do it if it saved them a bunch of money. With travel costs soaring, parents are deciding that, you know, those couple of days of missed algebra are worth saving a couple of $100 depending on what you're doing, whether it's airfare or hotel rooms. And, you know, teachers might get annoyed, but let's be honest, learning how to score a cheap flight is way more useful in the real world than anything in algebra could ever teach you.

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4: A search is underway for a missing medical transport plane off the coast of Massachusetts. The Coast Guard said the FAA notified them that they lost contact with the Gulfstream G-100 early this morning, and there were six passengers on board. The small jet was flying from Bermuda to Boston Logan International Airport when it disappeared off the coast of Nantucket. Massachusetts Governor Maura Healey said today the state will do whatever it can to support the search and recovery efforts. President Trump is in Ohio to rally support for Republican candidates ahead of the midterm elections. Trump is set to speak this afternoon at Vandalia Butler High School near Dayton, where he's expected to give a ringing endorsement to the incumbent Republican Senator John Husted, who's running in a tight race against former Senator Sherrod Brown. It will be Trump's first visit to the region since he held a campaign rally in Dayton in March of 24. A new report claims a New York prosecutor did not review witness statements in the case of an alleged gang rape at a Cornell University frat house. Lisa Taylor reports.
5: New York Governor Kathy Hochul is appointing a special prosecutor in the case.
6: She spoke to the police. She sat for hours and told them exactly what happened to her. In what world does the district attorney not even interview her or anyone else involved or even request the full transcript?
5: Attorney General Letitia James will be replacing the local district attorney after Hochul blasted Cornell police and the DA for how they handled the case. A former student has filed a civil suit accusing several frat members of raping her at a party in 2024. District Attorney Matthew Van Houten did not originally prosecute the case because he says the original statement described the sexual conduct as consensual. But in a new transcript from the police interview, the woman said she was confident she was raped.
4: After kicking off its 52nd season last weekend,
7: it's Saturday Night Live.
4: Saturday Night Live returns for round two with another night of big names. Dakota Johnson will return to the set this weekend. I'm Lisa Carton.
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10: 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Tonight, mostly clear with a low around 42. Sunday brings mostly sunny skies with a high near 70. Later Sunday night, a slight chance of rain showers, partly cloudy with a low around 45. On Monday, there's a slight chance of rain showers as well, mostly sunny with a high near 60. Currently, it's 62 and clear. For UCToday.org, I'm Bill Banks with your weather flash.

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1: If you struggle to fall asleep at night, the secret to catching a better night's sleep might just be putting in a little work during the day. A new study shows that about 54% of active people report sleeping significantly better on the days that they actually work out and then drop into a deep sleep uninterrupted, which is much easier when you've burned off that extra energy earlier in the afternoon. And it makes total sense because working out tires your body so much that by 9 p.m., your brain doesn't even have the energy to remind you about that embarrassing thing you said back in seventh grade that you would normally think of had you not burned off that energy.

Breathe deep the gathering gloom. Watch lights fade from every room. Bedsitter people look back and lament. Another day's useless energy spent. Impassioned lovers wrestle as one. Lonely man cries for love and has none. New mother picks up and settles her son. Senior citizens wish they were young. Cold-hearted orb that rules the night removes the colors from our sight. Red is gray and yellow white, but we decide which is right and which is an illusion.

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1: This, for some reason, has become a generational thing. I blame the Gen Zers who think this is some sort of insult. Because the battlefield is the tiny little thumbs up symbol. Yes, the humble thumbs up emoji is under fire again after a viral post sparked a massive debate. Gen Z argues that sending a simple thumbs up comes across as super cold, dismissive, passive aggressive. You might as well be giving me the middle finger type of response is what they're seeing. Naturally, Gen X flooded the comment section with endless thumb up emojis to stir the pot, insisting that they'll never give it up. And if you really want to keep peace across generations, don't send them the thumbs up. Just send the passive aggressive. Okay. And watch everyone panic equally.

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You didn't even want me around. And now I'm back to let you know I can really shake 'em down.

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1: 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I'm Casey Petrowski from The Beatles Show. 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
4: With your weather flash, I'm Bill Banks, UCtoday.org. Brought to you by WeatherTech. Tonight, mostly clear with a low around 42. A slight chance of rain showers is possible Sunday night, with partly cloudy skies and a low around 45. On Monday, there will be mostly sunny conditions with a high near 60. Currently, it's 61 and clear. For UCtoday.org, I'm Bill Banks with your weather flash.
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0: Let's get the best of Terry Dean.
1: Drivers in California had to deal with a different sort of traffic delay. This was fish on the highway. Commuters in Los Angeles County were brought to a crawl when a live school of catfish suddenly ended up right in the middle of the freeway lanes. Highway patrol officers had to pull over and manually catch 31 squirming fish to clear the road. Animal control rushed in shortly to try to manage the whole thing safely. They were able to relocate 29 of the fish to a nearby water source. However, a couple of them did die. The LA traffic is already brutal, but can you imagine calling your boss saying that you're going to be late because you were stuck behind a fish jam?

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0: That was Stevie Wonder from 73 with a song about reincarnation. That's Higher Ground. Playing America's favorites, I'm Chuck Matthews on Greatest Hits USA. Once again, welcome to our three-hour musical mind excursion. Coming up on today's show, we'll be counting around the American charts for the first week in October. I'll be taking your requests at 855-USA-HITS. In the second hour, I'll go back to 1975. And to finish off, a top five countdown from 1967.
1: Let's count around. 1978.
0: Kicking things off at number 13, Bob Seger, who said he was out in L.A. to record his next album when he was driving around in those Hollywood hills. Knowing he had a beginning for a song, he went back home to record that line that had popped into his head. Just as he turned around to go back to the car, he noticed a Time magazine sitting on the living room table, which featured model Cheryl Teagues. She was wearing a red bathing suit on the cover, and she became the girl in Hollywood Nights.

0: tonight's number 13, Bob Seger on Greatest Hits USA. It's now time to pick up the phone and call us on our nationwide toll-free hotline. 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Who's on the phone?
1: This is Clem and Jackie requesting Mustang Sally for our friends Dale and Kathy Klein. USA!

were dropped by Arista Records right after that hit ran out. It seems that the rest of the album had no potential, and the suits forced the group to record Wham Bam. Next up on Greatest Hits USA, Paul Simon with a second single from There Goes Rhymin' Simon to go gold. Here's

0: 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That's Baby, I Need Your Lovin'. 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Coming up next, They Had to Be Convinced. 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

0: 14 Hall of Famers, the Moody Blues from 1971, with one of their more rockin' hits, That's the Story in Your Eyes. Next on Greatest Hits USA, we've got the Fortunes, who are in danger of losing their contract at Decca Records after several singles didn't score. That's when their producer Noah Walker convinced the group to focus on their harmonies and to let the instrumentation be handled by session musicians. Here's You've Got Your Troubles.
1: I

71, Brother Bill with a Goodwill. Bill Withers, Ain't No Sunshine, number 4 this week. It's now time for the birthday bunch. Here we go. Yay! Here are some birthdays for this week in October. On the 1st, it's Kev Coda, frontman for Brownsville Station. And Dutch singer Mariska Veres of Shocking Blue, She Gave You Venus. On October 2 is Don McLean, Can You Say American Pie? And Mike Rutherford, original bassist for Genesis. And Michael Mechanics. On October 13, Chubby Checker. He went to number 1 twice with The Twist. And Lindsey Buckingham, lead guitarist for Fleetwood Mac. And last, on October 6th, Kevin Cronin, main songwriter and lead singer for REO Speedwagon. From the winter of 1982, this was the band's biggest hit. It keeps on loving you on Greatest Hits USA.

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0: At number 34, that was Looking Glass from 1973 with the biggest single from their second album called Subway Serenade. That's Jimmy Loves Marianne. Next on Greatest Hits USA, I've got a classic from Barry White. Yeah, baby. Plus, one of your requests could be next.
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2: With your weather flash, I'm Bill Banks, UCtoday.org. Brought to you by WeatherTech. Tonight, mostly clear with a low around 42. Looking ahead to Sunday, there will be mostly sunny skies with a high near 70. Later Sunday night, a slight chance of rain showers is possible. Partly cloudy with a low around 45. Currently, it's 57 and clear. For UCtoday.org, I'm Bill Banks with your weather flash.

I've heard people say that too much of anything is not good for you, baby. But I don't know about that. As many times as we've loved and we've shared love and made love, it doesn't seem to me like it's enough. It's just not enough, baby.

0: 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It's now that time to pick up the phone and call us on our nationwide toll-free hotline. Here comes the number. 855-USA-HITS. Hey, who's on the phone?
1: Hello, this is Renee. I'm calling from New York City. I would love to hear the Bee Gees.

0: 2.
1: Number 15, The Mighty Animals from 65, with a tune that was written with the idea of giving it to the Righteous Brothers, but the producer for The Animals, Mickey Most, got it first. That's We Gotta Get Out of This Place. I say that every Friday at 5 o'clock. Yeah, baby. Coming up next hour on Greatest Hits USA, The Police came to their home. Plus, it was a thriller. Stay tuned. 1975 is next.
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